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0: up your dough, open up your dough, let the funk flow in from this homie Jay and his newfound friend. I'm hitting switches like Eric on the solo creek for yo G. It's the B-R-A-T. Putting a dip in your hip from right to left.
1: And on top of all that, I'm so deaf.
0: Well, yo, that's my clique.
1: Hey, homie, that's who I rose with. And we kick nothing but the fetish.
0: Them call me the funkified, vocalistic that they ain't ready for, but they just don't hit me though.
2: Because we're so funkified. 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
1: We're coming straight from the 606. Vote, vote is the Brett and JD.
0: Head out,
1: big baby. So lay back and listen as I catch up on my pimpin' and freak this duet just like Ashford and Tim.

to the pretend that I make your neck snap back. 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

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If you're a beggar and they pull over to the side where you've been begging, you're expecting to get something. Peter looked at him and said, "Look at us." So he's expecting to get something. Says he expected to receive some cash. You ever had a birthday party? Somebody give you a card, you shake it, and ain't nothing in it. You get a Christmas card, you shake it, ain't nothing. You ain't even read the card. You're just shaking the card. You're just trying to shake it, see what's in it. And there ain't nothing in it. You don't read the card and don't care who sent it. You just throw it away because you were expecting to receive something. So you can imagine the disappointment when the first statement of Peter is, "Silver and gold we do not have." Now I'm out asking for cash. You're going to stare at me. You're going to say, "Look at me," and tell me my money funny. You are a disappointment. So he's got to be disappointed that he says, "I do not possess silver and gold," passage that people who promote prosperity theology need to read. He said, "We don't have money. Going to church and praying, but right now we can't help you for what you're asking. We don't have it. But what I do have, I give to you in the name of Jesus Christ, the Nazarene, walk." I don't have what you want, but I do have what you need. You asking for money, which will have absolutely no connection with your problem. It'll just deal with your survival. It'll be charitable, it'll be good, but it'll bring you back here tomorrow. What you have asked us to be part of is the temple welfare program. To give you a handout for you to survive another day. And we don't have it. But we do have something. And what we have, we give to you in the name of Jesus the Nazarene, walk. So that raises a question. What exactly did they have that could produce that statement? What Peter and John had was delegated authority. In the name of Jesus the Nazarene, walk. We have been delegated from heaven authority in history to speak into your crisis and change the destiny of your life. We have been granted, we have been delegated as kingdom ambassadors to represent heaven in history in the midst of your crisis to change your future. A future you've been stuck in for 40 years, a problem you haven't changed for 40 years, a need that hasn't been met for 40 years. What God has given us the authority and right to do is to make your tomorrow better than your yesterday. And your

future to outpace your past. What we have been given is authority to change your life. And he says, walk. When Jesus was on earth, he told his disciples in Luke 10, authority I give you. When he rose from the dead, he says, all authority is given unto me in heaven and on earth, and as my disciples, I transfer authority to you. The way God has constructed this thing to work is that Jesus now, as the risen, ascended Lord, sits on the right-hand side of the Father to execute his will in history through his authorized agents. And his authorized agents are believers who have been given the delegated right to act on his behalf in his physical absence to bring about and execute his will on earth. What we have, we give to you. But what you need to understand is all believers don't share equal authority. So all believers can't execute equal power. Ephesians 3:20 says, now unto him who can do exceedingly abundantly above all you ask or think, and then he adds, according to the power that works in you. In other words, you will only see exceedingly abundantly above tied to the level of power that you can execute by the authority that you possess, which means if you do not have the authority or operate in the authority that God has made available, you won't be able to execute exceedingly abundantly above all that can be asked or thought, because God can't do much through you as an authorized agent. When you drove to church today, there were policemen and women that were outside controlling traffic. When they stood up and held their hand up, you better stop. And the reason you better stop is because while their hand can't stop you, their authorization can. They don't stop you with their power. They stop you with their authorization. They've been authorized by the law as representatives of the law to control the traffic, not by the power of their hand, but the authorization of their position. We have security guards. Sometimes the security guards are out there at other times when there are no police. And sometimes the cars won't stop because they don't possess the level of authorization that the policemen and women in blue possess. So people may or may not respond. If you go out there as a pew seat member of Oak Cliff Bible Fellowship and try to control traffic, you're going to get run over. Somebody going to mow you down, because you can say all day, I'm a member of Oak Cliff Bible Fellowship, I'm in good standing, I come to church, I pay my tithes, I'm in a ministry, and while we sweep you up off the street, it will be clear that you are unauthorized, even though you are a Christian, because just because you are in the church doesn't mean you're authorized by it to do that. Just because you are a Christian doesn't mean you've been authorized with authority to be able to change a person's life. He says, because of what I have, what we have, we give to you. What do we have? In the name of Jesus of the Nazarene, walk. We know that name. Now, everybody loves the name of Jesus. We conclude our prayers in Jesus' name. We talk about Jesus. If you went to the White House, 1600 Pennsylvania Avenue, you walked up to the guard facility right out there,
You walked up to them and you said, Tony Evans in Dallas, Texas, sent me up here to meet with the president. So by virtue of his name, we want you to let us into the White House and into the Oval Office. As they escorted you off the premises, or maybe to jail, they would let you know that name carries no weight. Now, you may know the name, you may use the name, but that name will carry absolutely no authority in that location. Now, if you come to Oak Cliff Bible Fellowship, yeah, I'm coming. If you come to Oak Cliff Bible Fellowship and say, Tony Evans said this or that, there is a great possibility, potentiality, that's going to carry some weight because my name is tied to the location. In other words, knowing the name and using the name must also be tied to the location in which the name is brought up. At the White House, it's meaningless. At this house, it carries something because there is a relationship of the name to the house. See, a lot of Christians want Jesus' name when there is no relationship to the location, and they wonder why the name won't work. Just because you know the name and use the name doesn't mean you've been authorized with the authority of the name unless there's a relationship with the name in the location where you're using the name. So as an individual person, as a family, or as a church, just throwing Jesus' name out doesn't mean it's going to do what you threw it out to do. It reminds me of the sons of Sceva in Acts chapter 19. Paul has been casting out demons. The demons are fleeing when Paul shows up and he speaks. Well, these seven sons of the high priest said, we can do that. We can do that. Look at what Paul is doing. Let's do that. So they went over to the demon-possessed man. And they told the demons, come out of here. The demons looked at him. The demons said, now, wait a minute. Jesus, we know. Paul, we know. But who in the heck are you? We don't know who you are. It says that the demon-possessed man jumped on all seven of them, beat them all up, and they ran out the house naked and wounded. Because the demon said, we don't know you, even though you're throwing out the right name. So using Jesus' name, is the question is, does he know you? Do you know him? And does the devil even respect you using his name? He says, in the name of Jesus, because we've been authorized, and by virtue of our relationship and location, we use that name. People who come to the temple, who come to the house, oughtn't just receive charity so that they can make it another day. God's goal is transformation, not just momentary charity. He's looking for this place and the people in this place to be agents of transformation in a culture gone crazy. We're not a kingdom welfare system. Our job is to see people's lives change not only for the moment, but for the future. And so, silver and gold we don't have, but what we do have, divine authorization, walk. Verse 7, and seizing him.
by the right hand, he raised him up, and immediately his feet and his ankles were straight. Peter grabbed him, seized him, and his ankles and feet didn't get better until Peter seized him. In other words, prayer wasn't enough. Now, he used the name Jesus in the name of Jesus, but using the name didn't change it until he seized it. Because you see, you and I are the hands and feet of Jesus. What Jesus does in heaven, he does through people on earth. What Jesus does in eternity, he does through people who are walking and talking in time. So just telling somebody you want to pray for them, when God has equipped you to seize them and to change their situation, is not to maximize the authorization that God has given. What Jesus wants to do in the lives of people, he wants to do through his people. That's why God calls us to act and not just to pray. Now, don't get me wrong. If you act without prayer, you don't have power. But if you pray without acting, then you don't have implementation, even though you do have power. So God wants to see. That's why the Bible calls it walking by faith, because there's got to be movement. There's got to be motion to the prayer that you pray. If there is no movement to the prayer, then there is no execution of the power. All through the scriptures, you see this, that God would not move until folks move first. He told Moses at the Red Sea, hold up the rod. And the Red Sea didn't open until he held up the rod. He told Joshua at the Jordan River, tell the priest to put their foot in the river. And not until the priest put their foot in the river did the waters hold up so the people of Israel could cross. He told Martha and Mary, move the stone. Until they moved the stone, Lazarus did not come up from the grave. In other words, pray all day, but make sure it gets from your lips to your feet if there is something that can be done to address the situation. And so he reached down and grabbed him as an act of faith based on the use of the name because of the authorization that he had. And it says a miracle occurred. No rehab, no doctor's visits, no support systems, no crutches. It says his ankles began to form. His feet began to get in touch and intact with his ankles so that he leaped up, the scripture says. He ain't slowly get up. Homeboy, jump up, because he saw the supernatural in the natural through authorized agents who had mixed prayer with action so that transformation occurred. Wait a minute now. He was not only born deformed, he was 40 years in a deformed state. He was not only born afflicted, he was 40 years in an afflicted state. But yet when this supernatural act occurred, he leaped up. He jumped up when he was seized. What that tells me is no longer, no matter how long you've been tore up from the floor, no matter how long you've been abused, no matter how long you've been misused, no matter how long you have failed, no matter how long you've been frustrated, no matter how long that you've been mistreated, no matter how long things have been unjust, that if Jesus Christ, through his authorized agents who are filled with prayer and are willing to take action, God can turn that thing around overnight, even though you've been dealing with it for 40 years. That no matter how long the problem has been there, how deep the problem is, that if the right agent with the right prayer comes with the right action,
there can be a transformation and not a charity case. What we need today are men and women who aren't just looking for government charity, but kingdom transformation, and who want to bring God's view into the lives of people so that they can have a glorious future in spite of a long-term past. You don't have to let your past control your future, and you shouldn't let other folk get away with letting their past control their future if you've got Jesus' name written all over your action. Now, a critical point, I ain't finished yet, a critical point in this is what motivates God to enter into the affairs of men when we are seeking to minister to others or have others minister to us. Remember, there are thousands of people at the temple. Let me just show you how many thousands. It says in chapter 4, verse 4, but many of those who had heard the message believed, and the number of men came to be about 5,000. So that's not counting women. The men were 5,000 men, and that's just the ones who became Christians that day, not all who were there. So homeboy jumps up, and we're told when he stood upright, he began to walk, he entered the temple with them, walking and leaping and praising God. So he is creating a stir in the house. And you know why he's creating a stir? Because his life has been changed, and he can't keep it to himself. I've been down here for 40 years. I've been begging for 40 years. I've been getting by for 40 years. I got to get my praise on. I got to tell y'all what God has done for me. I got to let you know where I was and where I am. See, one of the reasons folk don't get their praise on is they have forgotten what God has done for them. And so they leave their praise at home. But if you know what I know about what God has done and can do, you can't keep that to yourself. So he's jumping and he's leaping and he's praising God with thousands of people listening. Ah, now Peter stands up. Watch this. Peter stands up in verse 12 and he says, men of Israel, why are you amazed at this? Why do you gaze on us as if by our own power and piety we made this man walk? He said, it ain't about us. We're not the power. We're just the vehicle. He says, let me tell you who the power is. He goes from verse 12 all the way to the end of the chapter talking about Jesus. He says, this Jesus whom you crucified. In verse 13, you disown the Holy One and ask for a murderer to be granted in his stead. But this Prince of Life, verse 15, whom God has raised from the dead, and we are witnesses to the resurrection,

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I provide the most of five sounds to make you move on. 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
0: Putting a dip in your hip from right to left.
1: And on top of all that, I'm so, so deaf.
0: Well, yo, that's my clique.
1: Hey, homie, that's who I roast with.
0: And we keep nothing but the fetish. Them call me the funkified, funkalistic, vocalistic that they ain't ready for. But they just don't hit me, though.
2: Because we're so funkified. 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
1: We're coming straight from the 606 folk boat. Is the Brett and JD
0: head out,
1: big baby. So lay back and listen as I catch up on my pimpin' and freak this duet just like Ashford and

0: comes to the bread, ten, that'll make your neck snap back. 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Tearing the roof off this mother like Parliament. I'm on the rolling control like Janet. Damn it, Brad, you're the funk bandit and they can't handle it. No, that's why I keep hitting them with this grammar. Letting all y'all know that I'm the real mama jammer. Straight to the head like a chronic sack.
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0: Yo, a plastic bag.
1: Well, sisters and fellas, it's time to get your groove on. I provide the most of five sounds to make you move on.
0: Breaking these boots up proper like
1: it's S-O-S-O-D-E-F dynamite.
0: Coming up, humming up, coming up at you like Ralph K. And since this ain't no honeymoon, I'm here to stay.
1: And the way we're coming at you, baby, we can't miss.
0: There's a new tag team in town.
1: Move, Dad.

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2: Whatever I said, whatever I didn't mean it. 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
1: Your memories.
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0: let the funk flow in from this homie Jay and this newfound friend. I'm hitting quick just like Eric on the solo creek for yo G. It's the B-R-A-T. Putting a dip in your hood from right to left.
1: And on top of all that, I'm so deaf.
0: Well, yo, that's my clue.
1: Hey, homie, that's who I rose with. And we kick nothing but the fetish.
0: Them calls me the funkified, vocalistic that they ain't ready for. But they just don't give it though.
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1: We're coming straight from the 606 folk boat. 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
0: had a
1: big baby. So lay back and listen as I catch up on my pimp and then freak this duet just like Ashford.

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Now, 47 minutes in the past seven, this is the station and only station that plays every song. You know, we are Classic FM 973. Yeah, Love's Taking Over, originally done by Shanti Moore, but then the jazz version. Actually, we'll be taking the second song now from Justin Young, but that came in from Nate Harrison. Love the guy, young guy who does jazz and doing it well, doing it exceptionally well. Yeah, all right, here is yet another guy. He's young, in fact his name says it all. Justin Young, When Somebody Loves You Back. And I can see that smile on your face. Yeah, I've got a huge smile. In fact, it's a grin on my face. 3-0 Arsenal, 3 Man City, 0. Now, in the last 24 hours, the biggest news in the country has been Osun, and congratulations to Governor Adeleke, who won just yesterday, announced by the returning officer, Osun State electoral body. Nice one, I tell you. And I'm also liking it because the president has also come out to congratulate him and says that what we saw in Osun is what the people have decided to do. Okay. So, and he also says that that's the way for any country doing democracy should go. I mean, it's very good if you ask me. Let's hope that other politicians can build on that rhetoric, if I'm using the word rhetoric, build on it, and let's build a society that actually reflects what the president has said. Let our votes count, yeah. Let the people come out, you know, stand with their votes. Say, look, our vote must count. And that has been shown a few times. Happenings in the country would take us to that point where we think where some certain things cannot be achieved in the country. But with Osun, we can then see that, yeah. Haven't said all of that, but we do know also that Nigeria is a place where the one who can cheat the most wins, if we can put it that way. But so far, so good, what we've seen so far. Yeah, there's not been serious evidence of ballot box snatching, you know, this puzzle of voters, all of that that happened in 2023. We really didn't see that happen in Osun. Maybe again, we can argue that Osun is just a state, but at the national level, anything can happen. But the truth is, if we can get it in one state, there's a huge possibility that we could even get it at the national level. Yeah. Okay. So we say congratulations to Governor Adeleke. We also say congratulations to the electoral bodies. Yeah. INEC for doing that. We say congratulations to all Nigerians. We say congratulations to the president. I love what he said. If you have taken out time to listen to the president speak so many times, this is it's like departure from the usual kind of, you know, things that come from the president. But you know, another thing that beats me silly is some people that are employed in, you know, into governments would go all out to probably impress the principal. We hear that the minister of aviation, Festus Keyamo,

also has told Adeleke congratulations, but he should keep the part, that part of the deal. And then Adeleke also has shot back at him, telling him that, look, there's no deal. There's just no deal. So what was Festus Keamo referring to? What do you think he was referring to? I don't know, really. My name is Benji, and it is Remember the Times. And of course, in a few clicks will be Brands and You. Well, as we speak, we still haven't seen our guest. If the guest walks in, we'd have the show. But if not, well, let's see how it pans out. Yeah? So let's bring in Justin. Enjoy this.

All right, my mission is to bring sweetness and brightness your way, making sure that your weekend is a wow, as in is a wow, wow, wow. Yeah, we can face a brand new week. Again, like I told you, it's a brand new week and I'm loving it. My name is Benji. I am on the $100 bill. And this is the station and only station that plays every song you know. Classic FM 970. Let's see if we can walk back some of the songs that we played so far. The last song came in from Everett Harp. Don't Look Any Further. Song made popular by Dennis Edwards and See the Garrett. And of course, Justin Young, We Went Somebody Loves You Back. Nate Harrison gave us Lofts Taking Over. And much more would come. Even as I speak, there's a song playing under my voice right now. This is Shape of the Heart, of my heart. And this one is by Sting. And after that, we'll be throwing in some Total with What About Us. Unfortunately, we can't have Brandon here tonight. The guest can't make it to the studios. Rather, this song, Shape of My Heart, I'll be dedicating song very special. Very, very special. I'm looking at the person right now. She is Chioma Nwagu. Very special. And it's a very special song, okay? Do have a great week there. Yeah? Okay?

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0: Rapino, ero je lo je, ki la se epe o, shakara o lo je. 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
0: 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They get a song for them. They sing them like this. They go say, ah, ah, ah, ah, ah, ah, ah, ah, ah, ah, ah, ah, ah, ah, ah, ah, ah, ah, ah, ah, ah, ah, ah, ah, ah, ah, ah, ah, ah, ah, ah, ah, ah, ah, ah, ah, ah, ah, ah, ah, ah, ah, ah, ah, ah, ah, ah, 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
1: 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My mind was in a frenzy in a horny state. But I couldn't drop down because you couldn't relate. You couldn't relate.